It's a little too late for you to come back. Say it's just a mistake, think I'd forgive you like that. If you thought I would wait for you, you thought wrong. But you're just a boy. You don't understand.

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1: Paul, I think I told you. I'm a lover, not a fighter.
0: I've heard it all before, Michael.

you know, I was wondering, you know, if you could keep on, because the force, it's got a lot of power, and it makes me feel like

by Charles Hawtrey and the Deaf Aids. Phase one, in which Doris gets her oats.